closer dawn may shine, stand beneath a rainy sky. The moon is over the rise. Think of me as a train goes by. Clear the thistles and brambles, whistle dinty rambles. Now there's a boat.

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0: things that I get in the United States of America. For example, in New York City, I would not be humiliated for a split, no way, by no police.
1: And I will advertise it. 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
0: and that for one blood clot reason why.
1: And players of instruments.
0: I would stay into New York City more time.

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So I guess I'll go home into the arms of the girl that I love, the only love I haven't screwed up.

radio, and where my heart used to be, oh, the earth above me, lay down on the green grass, remember when you loved me, come closer, don't be shy, stand beneath the rainy sky. Thistles and brambles, whistle dead and tyrannies.

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Can't tell the birds from the blossoms. You'll never be free of me. He'll make a tree from me. 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Describe the sky to me. 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